0: folks called to find. I'm a little worried about Fred now. He's been gnawing everything in the cab of this truck, barking and screaming. I think he's turned into a stalk of bananas. Come back. What's your 20? About 16 miles this side of Mississippi.
1: Whoa, hold it.
0: I just passed another Kojak with a Kodak. This place is crawling with bears. Where the hell are you? Come back.
2: I'm still trying to get rid of that Texas County Mountie. I don't know what the hell he wants.
0: You know what he wants. I mean, how would you like to be the dude that handcuffs a legend?
2: Listen, give me 5 minutes. We're going to put some moves on that mother. I'll meet you at Ole Miss.
0: Well, you better hurry or we can just kiss that money goodbye. You understand that?
2: I'll read you loud and clear. 10-4.

old you think I am, he said. I said, well, I didn't know. He said, I turned 65 about 11 months ago. I was sitting

He said, women think about themselves when menfolk ain't around. And friends are hard to find when they discover that you're down. He said, I tried it all when I was young and in my natural prime. Now it's old dogs and children.

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1: Carnegie Hall as well.
2: I never thought as a blues singer that I would have the honor to perform at Carnegie Hall. I passed it thousands of times growing up in New York City, and I always dreamed of singing there, but what happened to me was I was on the Lead Belly Fest, and I had to sing between Eric Burdon and Buddy Guy, which nearly gave me a heart attack. I was already scared to death just to be at Carnegie Hall, and now going on right before Buddy Guy was just...
1: Which year was this?
2: This was 2 years ago. And I haven't forgotten a moment of it yet.
1: You'd like to do it again?
2: I would do it again in a second.
3: Vi bluser i Oslo, vi gikk på sosial for noen år siden. 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Og skal synge for oss Back in LA.

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Blues up the river, blues up the river, rolling down to the coast.

We have reached 541-412-8297. We are unable to take your call at this moment, so please leave a message and we will return.